Jimi Hendrix on 91.7 KXD off Electric Ladyland. It was Voodoo Child, Slight Return. Leve out of Iceland before that, and the happiest hump days to you. Hope you're doing all right out there. I'm Jackson Wisdorf here with you till midnight with a lot of great tunes on the way. Pixies off Doolittle, cut from Alex Amen. I've been really digging recently here in a sec as well. But first, turn on that groove machine. Let's head up to Brooklyn and hear from Say She Disco Life on 91.7 KXD.

Been really digging that tune lately. Alex Amon from the new album Son of Amon, California Blues on 91.7 KXT. It was Pixies before that, one off Doolittle, and Say She She from Brooklyn kicked things off with Disco Life. And don't forget, tomorrow night at the Post in Fort Worth, you got a chance to see the winner of this year's Jambaloo Songwriting Competition, Fort Worth's own Matthew McNeil, performing as part of the KXT Presents series. Going to be a great show. KXT loves throwing on these homegrown shows anytime we can. So again, tomorrow night, August 20th at the Post in Fort Worth, Matthew McNeil. You can see more details at kxt.org. Check out that concert calendar. Find even more homegrown shows across North Texas. And let's keep things moving with some homegrown tunes. New music from Paul Shalda out of Dallas. Here's Between Two Cities on 91.7 KXT.

0: The Cure on 91.7 KXT, A Fragile Thing. Before that, I know you were whistling along. The one and only Otis Redding, sitting on the dock of the bay. Paul Shalda out of Dallas with some new music to start things off from the album Lately Companions Between Two Cities. And support for KXT on this hump day comes from you, our listeners, of course, and from the 6th Floor Museum at Dealey Plaza, presenting On Assignment, Dallas Times Herald 1963, exploring the assassination through the experiences of journalists as local coverage became international news. 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Also, another guy born right down the street in Oak Cliff you may have heard of, Stevie Ray Vaughan. And so much more coming up in a second. 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

He was in our KXT studios a few years ago for a great Stripped Down live session. Barty Strange there from his recent album, Shy Baron's Getting Out. Ain't Nobody Making Me High on 91.7 KXT. Nirvana before that. And the one and only Stevie Ray Vaughan, born right

down the street in Oak Cliff, Texas. That was him with Double Trouble off Soul to Soul, 1985, Empty Arms. And don't forget, Friday night, KXT's monthly concert series at the Nasher Sculpture Center till midnight at the Nasher continues this week with a pretty loaded bill, including a sneak preview of the upcoming Dallas Opera season and performances by two soulful artists, including homegrown favorite Dana Harper to start things off, then jazz ensemble Cosmic Collective. And the night's going to wrap up with a screening of the Nick Cage classic National Treasure, something you don't want to miss. More details can be found at kxt.org. And here's some new music from a band that's coming to town, not till next year. Give you more deets on that in a sec. It's Sylvanesso, Hot Slob on 91.7 KXT.

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Getting ourselves in a little situation tonight. Johnny Blue Skies in the Dark Clouds, Sturgill Simpson's latest project on 91.7 KXT. Nathaniel Rateliff and the Night Sweats before that. And a new cut from Silman Esso started things off. Really been digging that one. Hot Slob. Mark those calendars. They're coming to town. You got plenty of time to get ready for it. House of Blues is part of the KXT Presents series, March 9th of 2027. 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And making our way towards the 8 o'clock hour, let's hear some music you don't hear very often on KXT. Cut from Rancid off their classic 95 record, and out come the Wolves now. It's Time Bomb on 91.7 KXT.

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The Decemberists on 91.7 KXT. Before that, a band coming to Dickies Arena October 16th alongside Little Sims and Deltron 3030. Gorillaz from their new album, The Mountain, a track featuring a great array of guest musicians, Bizarrap, Kara Jackson, Anushka Shankar, not even scratching the surface of features on that album. Can't wait for that show. I hope you got a ticket. It sold out recently. But welcome to the 8 o'clock hour on this hump day. Hope you're doing all right out there. I'm Jackson Wisdorf here with you till midnight and keeping it moving with a new one from Interpol. Here's See Out Loud on 91.7 KXT.

She'll be on a two-show run at the American Airlines Center here in a couple months, October 10th and 11th. That was Casey Musgraves from the Deeper Well record, The Architect, on 91.7 KXT. Lord Huron before that, and new music from Interpol started things off, See Out Loud. And exactly 1 month from today, don't forget to mark those calendars for the second annual Louder Than Stigma Fest, something KXT is really excited to be a part of. A night of music, mental health, and community, Saturday, September 19th at the Kessler Theater in Dallas. The night features a couple homegrown artists as well, the Cayuga All-Stars starting things off, and Ty Harris is headlining. For more details, head to kxt.org. And here's some music from Jeff Tweedy's recent solo record, Twilight Override, to keep things moving. The Dead Don't Die, it's Lou Reed Was My Babysitter on 91.7 KXT.

0: Michael Kiwanuka on 91.7 KXT from the Small Changes album that dropped a couple years ago, Floating Parade. The De-Evolution of Man before that, and Jeff Tweedy channeling that inner Velvet Underground coolness from his recent triple solo LP, Twilight Override. Lou Reed Was My Babysitter started things off. And support for KXT on this hump day comes from you, our listeners, of course, and from Southwest Clinical Research in Dallas, which is conducting a sleep study and seeking volunteers diagnosed with narcolepsy and idiopathic hypersomnia. More info by calling 469-893-1242. That's 469-893-1242. And more music heading your way in a little bit, including a classic from Cake off the Prolonging the Magic album. Also some new music from a band out of the UK that Leslie James turned me on to recently. All that, so much more here in a sec on Listener Power 91.7 KXT.
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I'm on 91.7 KXT, one off their I Quit album, Relationships. Before that, Cake from the classic Prolonging the Magic, Never There. Little Barry started things off. Shoutouts to Leslie James for turning me onto that band recently. Music from the album Gravity Freeze, More Bad Miles of Road. Speaking of Leslie James and music from across the pond, be sure to check out the UK Track of the Day. That's every day, Monday through Friday, around 5:50. Always some great tunes to be had. And let's stay on that side of the Atlantic now. First new Arctic Monkeys track in a few years. It's opening night on 91.7 KXT.

Kids Day on a Wednesday. You love to see it. That one from their record Bleeds that dropped last year. Townies on 91.7 KXT. I missed my chance to see them last time they were in North Texas playing a gig at the Granada, but they're coming back. Bomb Factory, November 13th as part of the KXT Presents series. Sly and the Family Stone before that, and the first new Arctic Monkeys song in a while, Opening Night from the charity album Help 2 started things off. And support for KXT on this hump day comes from you, our listeners, of course, and from Southwest Clinical Research in Dallas, which is conducting a sleep study and seeking volunteers diagnosed with narcolepsy and idiopathic hypersomnia. More info by calling 469-893-1242. That's 469-893-1242. Additional funding coming from the Visiting Nurse Association, expanding access to compassionate hospice care with the opening of the VNA inpatient unit at the T. Boone Pickens campus, offering respite care and symptom management. More at vnatexas.org. And we're making our way towards the 9 o'clock hour. That means Under the Covers is right around the corner. Unfortunately, we lost another member of that little old band from Texas, ZZ Top. Frank Beard passed away at the age of 77 yesterday. So we're going to start our little tribute during Under the Covers. But in the meantime, let's hear from an artist from Mesquite, but now based in New York, Hannah Jadagu. This one off her What Is Going On EP. Think Too Much on 91.7 KXT.

KKXT HD, Dallas Fort Worth, Denton, streaming worldwide on the web at kxt.org and on the KXT app. It's 9 o'clock on this hump day, so let's go into the covers. I'm Jackson Wisdorf. Last night, I was really saddened to hear that we lost another member of ZZ Top. Frank Beard passed away at the age of 77, surrounded by those he loved, joined Dusty Hill in that big jam session in the sky. They really lucked out, one of the best rhythm sections in the world of rock and roll. A lot of folks might not know this, but Frank was raised in Irving, attended Irving High School right here in North Texas, met up with Dusty Hill in Fort Worth. They'd go on to meet Billy Gibbons. One of my favorite stories about Frank Beard is before he joined ZZ Top, he was a member of an unofficial Zombies cover band, basically a fake version of the Zombies. They never had any authorization to play the songs or market themselves as a Zombies, but they did anyway. Just shows a little bit of that outlaw side to Frank Beard, and that always came through in the music too. ZZ Top, known for being kind of outsiders, you know, and Frank being the only one in the band without a beard was always really funny. You know, last name is Beard, that's good enough. I figured let's celebrate the life of Frank and the impact that ZZ Top had on the world of music tonight. So ZZ Top officially taking over under the covers, and it came from the crate in the 10 o'clock hour. Tonight, we've got a track that was originally released on the legendary 1973 record Tres Hombres, recorded very close to here at Robin Hood Studios in Tyler, Texas, a classic of the blues rock genre. Tonight, covering that tune is Queens of the Stone Age. It's kind of cool how well ZZ Top sound lends itself to the world of stoner rock, as is very evident on this track. It was a staple of the Queens of the Stone Age live shows for a long time. They put it out as a bonus track on their 2005 album, Lullabies to Paralyze, and it just sounds like it was meant to be covered by Queens of the Stone Age. So I wish it was under better circumstances that I could play this one for you, but I am excited to throw it on the deck. And remember Frank Beard tonight. Here's Queens of the Stone Age and Precious in Grace on Under the Covers on Listener Power 91.7 KXT.

Keeping it loose with the Viagra Boys out of Stockholm, Sweden. Punk rock loser on 91.7 KXT. Went under the covers before that with Queens of the Stone Age. That was a regular appearance in their live shows for quite some time. Put it out as a bonus track on their 2005 album, Lullabies to Paralyze. A rendition of the classic tune from ZZ Top. Precious and Grace originally found a home on 73's Trace Ombres, playing that one in honor of Frank Beard, who passed away yesterday at the age of 77. Was very saddened to hear that. The rhythmic rock of ZZ Top alongside with Dusty Hill, one of the best rhythm sections ever in the history of rock and roll. And he will be missed. So especially in this circumstance, any song by ZZ Top, perfect for Under the Covers. Listen for it Monday through Friday, 9 a.m. and p.m. It's a new cover song for you every morning and evening, and you don't want to miss it because Benji and myself always got some good stuff queued up for you. And I'm Jackson Wisdorf here with you for a few more hours on this hump day. And to keep things moving, one from Lucinda Williams' latest album, It's the World's Gone Wrong, on 91.7 KXT.

Phoebe Bridgers on 91.7 KXT. She's coming October 17th to Dickies Arena in Fort Worth, the now sold-out show as part of the KXT Presents series. That was one from the new album Lost Weekend, Lost Boys. Soup Dragons before that, Lucinda Williams started things off, The World's Gone Wrong. And that Phoebe Bridgers show, just one of many coming through North Texas in the remainder of 2026. You should become a KXT insider if you're not one already to make sure you don't miss your favorite band when they come through town. It's a weekly email that keeps you up to date with everything happening music-wise across North Texas, shows coming to town, live sessions at the station. If you got a chance to score some free tickets to some of those aforementioned shows and swag and so much more, it's free. Just takes a couple minutes to become an insider at kxt.org. You would hear about this next show as well from the brother duo Hermanos Gutierrez. They're playing at Southside Ballroom as part of the KXT Presents series in October. Here's Canto Andino on 91.7 KXT.

0: Steven Sanchez on 91.7 KXT. That was Sweet Love. And the Beatles before that off Let It Be. Get Back Home, Loretta. Your mother's waiting for you. Brother duo Hermanos Gutierrez started things off. One from the new album, Los Ojos del Condor, Canto Andino. They're making their way through North Texas, playing as part of the KXT Presents series October 20th at the Southside Ballroom. 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

It's a title track to a new album from Miles Kane, produced by Dan Auerbach of the Black Keys, Sunlight in the Shadows on 91.7 KXT, The Blasters before that, and some homegrown tunes to start things off. Out of Arlington, it was Emma Walsh from the Just For Me EP, Good Grief. And getting new music from the legendary UK jazz rap group US3 wasn't necessarily on my 2026 bingo card, but I'm glad it happened. It's kind of a banger off the new album Snap, Crackle, and Bop. Here's Cool Cat on 91.7 KXT.

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That's a new one from Genesis Owusu, Stampede on 91.7 KXT. Vampire Weekend off their eponymous debut before that. And new music from US3, the jazz rap group out of the UK, started things off. Cool Cat kind of came out of nowhere. Really digging it, though. It's from an album called Snap, Crackle, and Bop. And we're making our way towards the 10 o'clock hour. That means it came from the crates coming up here pretty soon. Another one to honor the life of Frank Beard of ZZ Top. But let's hear some more hip-hop. In the meantime, ASAP Rocky now. It's Punk Rocky on 91.7 KXT.

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I'll be here in about a month, September 25th, playing as part of the KXD Presents series at the Texas Trust CU Theater. That was new music from Jungle, Carry On. White Stripes before that, and it's a little after 10 o'clock on this hump day. That means it's time for It Came From the Crate, your nightly exploration into songs found via the art of digging at record stores near and far. I'm Jackson Wisdorf, and funding for It Came From the Crate on KXD comes from Josie Records, celebrating 10 years with three Dallas area locations where you can find KXD music you love on vinyl or CD, as well as turntables, apparel, and more. 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And we're continuing our celebration of the life of Frank Beard, drummer of ZZ Top, tonight. Frank passed away yesterday at the age of 77. He's going to be missed by a whole lot of people, myself included, who are big fans of that little old band from Texas. And I think one of the biggest reasons people love and adore ZZ Top so much is because they did things differently. They were always kind of outsiders, always had an interesting thing going on with the band and the sound. People will remember them for the Beards, maybe not Frank, but the Cars and all that kind of stuff. But when you listen to ZZ Top, one thing's for sure, they were a tight band. Billy and Dusty and Frank just melded together so well. And even when Billy would want to try something different, there might be a little bit of headbutting, but they would make it work. And that's such a valuable thing for a band. I mean, these guys played together for so many years. It was Billy. It was Dusty. It was Frank. That was it. ZZ Top. Show start. Everyone has a great time. I've been listening to ZZ Top ever since I can remember. In fact, there's not really a time I don't remember listening to ZZ Top, especially this track. It was one of my dad's favorites. Used to listen to it on the way to hockey games and doing yard work and really doing anything. 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It always fits in. This one's a track from their 1979 record, Daguayo, which is kind of an interesting shift for the band. Billy had been living in the UK and got obsessed with punk rock music. He heard somebody using a pitch shifter on a news interview and wanted to use that on the album. And it kind of goes back to what I was saying earlier. There might have been some headbutting on ideas, but the band always made it work. And this is now one of their most legendary records. And I'm really excited to play this track and wish it was under better circumstances, but rest in peace to Frank Beard. You're already missed by everybody. This one's for you. I'm Bad. I'm Nationwide on It Came From the Crate on 91.7 KXT.

That's the title track to Beck's new record, Ride Lonesome, on 91.7 KXT. Seuss and the Banshees before that. And to start things off, where it came from, The Crate. Rest in peace to Frank Beard, longtime drummer of ZZ Top, passed away yesterday at the age of 77. That was a fantastic tune from their record, Daguayo. I'm Bad, I'm Nationwide. Two ways to definitely describe Frank Beard, absolute legend and rhythmic rock of that little old band from Texas. He will be missed, and especially tonight, ZZ Top. Perfect for It Came From The Crate, your nightly exploration into songs found via the art of digging to record stores near and far. Everything comes from my personal record collection, so you never know what you're going to hear, but it's going to be good. That's a guarantee. Listen for it a little after 10 o'clock, Monday through Friday on 91.7 KXT. And here's some music from Kurt Vile to change things up. It's off his recent album, Philadelphia's Been Good to Me. Some of that old-time, lo-fi, DIY rock and roll, Chance to Bleed on 91.7 KXT.

0: Chuck Prophet on 91.7 KXT. Before that, a little bit of Wham Bam Thank You Ma'am, courtesy of David Bowie off the Rise and Fall of Ziggy Stardust, Suffragette City. Kurt Vile from his recent album, Philadelphia's Been Good to Me, started things off, Chance to Bleed, and we got more music on the way, including some more homegrown tunes and a band that's going to be coming to North Texas in October. Stick around that and so much more here in a second. 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

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They were in our KXT studios for a live session last year, and man, it was so awesome. 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Chuck Berry before that to start things off. A band you can catch at the Majestic in Dallas October 24th as part of the KXT Present series, Iron and Wine. That was In Your Ocean. And this next band was just added to an already pretty impressive bill for a show happening as part of the KXT Presents series at the Pavilion at Toyota Music Factory September 12th, the Womack Sisters. This one's off their eponymous debut, and man, it's good. If I Let You on 91.7 KXT.

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That's a song that to me is just synonymous with being by a pool in the summer. Delamitri, Roll to Me on 91.7 KXT. Black Keys up there, No Rain, No Flowers record before that. And some really great tunes from the Womack Sisters started things off. That one off their eponymous debut, If I Let You. Yeah, Womack, as in Linda and Cecil Womack, their mom and dad, Bobby Womack, their uncle, Sam Cooke, their grandfather. A lot of great musical lineage going on in that family, and really excited. They were added to a bill recently that was already really good at the Pavilion at Toyota Music Factory September 12th. You can catch them with The Sacred Souls and La Lome as part of the KXT Presents series. And we're making our way towards the 11 o'clock hour. Let's hear from another band coming to town pretty soon, October 16th at the Pavilion at Toyota Music Factory, playing with Carolyn Rose. It's new music from Modest Mouse off their album An Eraser and a Maze, Picking Dragon's Pockets on 91.7 KXT.

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The band out of Dublin was once upon a time in our KXT studios, played a couple tracks off their debut album, Inhaler. It was Your House on 91.7 KXT, one from their sophomore record, Open Wide. You can see their performance. 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Before that, Cage the Elephant, their big breakout hit, Ain't No Rest for the Wicked. And welcome to the 11 o'clock hour on this hump day. I'm Jackson Wisdorf. Here with you till midnight. A lot of great tunes to squeeze in, including some more of the homegrown variety here in a little bit. But first, here's music from an album that's dropping on Friday from the frontman of the Killers, Brandon Flowers. It's called Thrasher Plants on 91.7 KXT.

seeing David Byrne perform that one with the Ghost Train Orchestra at his show at the Music Hall in Bear Park last year. Mind-blowing. Talking Heads classic there. And she was on 91.7 KXT. 07 before that. And to start things off, Brandon Flowers of the Killers. That one from a solo record dropping on Friday called Thrasher. He recorded it in Nashville with a handful of pretty legit players behind him. Looking forward to that album coming out Friday. You heard Plans. And here's some music from The Strokes. It's from their recent record, Reality Awaits, which has been kind of 50-50 in terms of whether people love it or hate it. I'm kind of in the middle. Not my favorite Strokes record, but not bad at all. I really like this tune, Going Shopping, on 91.7 KXT.

0: Some more homegrown tunes on this hump day. J. Isaiah Evans and the Boss tweet out of Dallas with Lucinda Williams cover, Honeybee on 91.7 KXT. I was lucky enough to witness the loudest ever KXT live session when they came in the studios earlier this year. You should experience it too. 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Tom Petty and the Heartbreakers before that. Music from the new Strokes record, Reality Awaits, started things off. Going shopping. And we got more music on the way, including a nice little cut from New Order. Also, latest from James Hunter 6 and so much more in a sec on Listener Power 91.7 KXT.
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standalone single Father John Misty dropped last year. Originally dubbed by fans as God's Trash, the new title is The Old Law on 91.7 KXT. New Order before that. And the latest from James Hunter 6 started things off from their album Off the Fence, Gun Shy. And rumor has it, a little birdie told me that this guy's about to drop some new music pretty soon. More tunes off the upcoming Happiness Anytime record, Fort Worth's own Leon Bridges. But until then, let's hear one off the Gold Digger Sound album, Shownuff, on 91.7 KXT.

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One of my favorite albums of last year, the sophomore release from Wet Leg Moisturizer. That was Monge 2 on 91.7 KXT. Portugal the Man before that. They were just in town recently, opened up for Muse. Leon Bridges out of Fort Worth started things off. Rumor has it some more new tunes from that upcoming Happiness Anytime record dropping here in a little bit. But throwing it back to Gold Digger's sound, one of my favorites of his discography, that was Shownuff. And this is Jackson Wisdorf signing off on this hump day. Been so much fun playing music for you today, as always. And there's always more on the way on Listener Powered 91.7 KXT, so don't go anywhere. But going to leave you with Tame Impala. They're playing at the American Airlines Center here in about a month, September 17th. Hope you got tickets. It's sold out in record time, about 30, 45 minutes. It's the fastest I've ever seen a show at the AAC sell out. Here's one off their Slow Rush record, Borderline, on 91.7 KXT. All great night out there. 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
1: Bury me where the wind don't blow, where the dust won't cover me, where the tall grass grows.

Peter Gabriel, Here Comes the Flood on 91.7 KXT, and Jason Isbell from his solo album, Foxes in the Snow, Bury Me. Good morning. How are you? Hope you're enjoying your Thursday so far. Another warm one here in North Texas. Sunny skies and temps well over 100. Yes, we might even set a record today. This is new from Jesse Wells. Won't You Come Out Tonight on 91.7 KXT.

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Marshall Crenshaw, Someday, Someway, and Jesse Wells with his latest Won't You Come Out Tonight. At 7 o'clock, we've got today's vinyl pick. And boy, back in the mid-90s, PJ Harvey unleashed a wonderful album to bring you my love. And it's gritty, it's good old-fashioned rock and roll, and we're going to be sharing that with you at 7 o'clock for today's vinyl pick. Right now, some new music. It's Future Birds and Fly On 91.7 KXT.

0: 91.7 KXT Alabama Shakes and Another Life. Their latest album, I Must Be Dreaming, is finally arriving next week. Can't wait to share more with you. Nick Lowe in there too, So It Goes, and Future Birds with Fly On. 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Homegrown favorite Leon Bridges is getting close to releasing his full album. He's kind of piecing it out one at a time. I've got one of the new tunes in just a minute on 91.7 KXT.
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Homegrown music. Leon Bridges out of Fort Worth and a cut from his upcoming Happiness Anytime album. That's Illusion on 91.7 KXT. Leon doing things a little differently for this one. We're getting like four songs at a time. We've already got the first batch of four, which is where that came from. But tomorrow morning, we're getting four more. And I'm going to be playing one of those new tunes a little after 8 o'clock. So don't forget to listen for that. I'm telling you, everything I've heard from this album is wonderful. And the full album coming out about middle of September, so we'll be anxious to share all of that with you here on KXT. Corner Shop in there too, brimful of Asha and more homegrown music. Marley and Little Miss Fortune. Here's Boy Golden, Cowboy Dreams on 91.7 KXT.

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917 KXT, the Smiths. Heaven knows I'm miserable now. Always optimistic, isn't that, Morrissey? And KXT welcoming Morrissey. And the Smiths are not back together, but Morrissey's doing a solo gig at Dickies Arena on October 29th. It's going to be fun seeing him. I've seen him once. Yeah, he did not cancel that show. I'm in there, too, with Summer Girl and Boy Golden with Cowboy Dreams. 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Tickets at JFK.org. Today's vinyl pick, boy, I can't wait to share this album with you, PJ Harvey's To Bring You My Love. We'll get to that right at 7 o'clock. Right now, though, the new one from Portugal, the man, Tanana, on 91.7 KXT.

KKXT HD, Dallas, Fort Worth, Denton. It's time for today's final pick, and I'm excited to share this one with you. This is just a great album from PJ Harvey to bring you my love. And the way I discovered this album was I was going to see Ben Harper, and the opener was PJ Harvey, and she came out and just blew everybody away. This was before this album had been released, and every song was just like, oh my goodness, this is awesome. Poor Ben Harper, he got blown off the stage that night. If you're not familiar with this record, it's her third album. She did great records with Dry and Rid of Me, but this one had a little more of a dark quality to it and a little more blues influence going on here too. She had Flood and John Parrish produce the thing. It's got sexuality, religious imagery, obsession, violence, desire. I mean, it is a powerful, boom, smack you around kind of a record. Down by the Water is really this swampy blues tune. Come on, Billy. It's just a plea about intimacy. Long Snake Moan. If you want something that's just gritty, that is a good tune. And Send His Love to Me. All great songs, but I thought we'd focus on the title track. It just opens with this slow, ominous blues stomp, and it really commands your attention. Let's enjoy the title track from today's final pick to bring you my love. It's PJ Harvey on 91.7 KXT.

KG Elephant and Beaches in Tennessee. That is a catchy tune. Maybe the song of the summer. Yeah, it could be. PJ Harvey from Today's Vinyl Pick. That is just such gritty, powerful music to bring you my love. Fun album from PJ Harvey. And that was only her third album, too. But boy, she just nailed it out of the park on that one. Good morning. I'm Benji McPhail looking at another hot day, possibly record setting once again. Sunny skies and temps well over 100. Here is Brother Wallace. Who's that on 91.7 KXT?

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Guess I'm falling in love. Some homegrown music from Spoon on 91.7 KXT. Nancy Sinatra, These Boots Are Made for Walking. That's a great driving song if you're on your way to the office or dropping the kids off. I hope you enjoyed that as much as I did. Brother Wallace in there too with Who's That? Tonight is the night. If you're looking for something to do, KXT is presenting Matthew McNeil at the Post in Fort Worth. Matthew, the big winner for this year's Jambaloo Songwriting Competition. And if you'd like details about that show, head to our website, kxt.org. This is new from Lucy Dacus, Planting Tomatoes on 91.7 KXT.

0: Florence Road, hanging out to dry on 91.7 KXT. Florence Road, one of the bands that we introduced you to at a public music meeting. Everybody really dug that tune, so we got it on the radio. We're going to be getting back to our public music meetings in September, and if you want to keep up with where and when, just become a KXT Insider. Our weekly email will let you know where and when the next public music meeting is. You can sign up now at kxt.org. Some Willie in there, too. Blue Eyes Crying in the Rain, and Lucy Dacus with her latest Planting Tomatoes. 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More info at 469-893-1242. That's 469-893-1242. 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Getting closer to that sold-out show with Tame Impala on September 17th. 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

Tame Impala from their latest album, that's Dracula on 91.7 KXT. September 17th, KXT welcoming Tame Impala to American Airlines Center. That show's been sold out for a while. Black Rebel Motorcycle Club in there too, Shuffle Your Feet, and some classic 80s Missing Persons with Walking in L.A. 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We've got Waffles in the Homegrown Music Show at 7 o'clock, a full hour of great music from right here in North Texas. Lots of debuts tonight, so you'll be caught up with some of the best music that's being recorded here in North Texas and a few of the classics as well. 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Here's King Tuff. 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

91.7 KXT with Afghan Wigs, House of I. KXT presenting Afghan Wigs November 20th at the Granada Theater. 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

91.7 KXT. Yeah, it might be Thursday, but I thought we needed a good dose of funk this morning. There you go. James Brown, Give It Up or Turn It Loose. And yes, tomorrow is Funky Friday, a great way to kick off your weekend. 2 hours of funk music starting at 3 o'clock with Leslie. Michael Kiwanuka in there too with the rest of me. Good morning. How's it going? Hope you're staying cool so far. It's going to be a hot one. Sunny skies and temps over 100 with a possible record by the end of the day, so be aware of that. Suki Waterhouse has some new music. The album's called Loveland, and this is Back in Love. Aw, Suki Waterhouse on 91.7 KXT.

for it. David Byrne, what is the reason for it on 91.7 KXT? I just love that rhythm, don't you? Matthew Sweet, I've been waiting, and some new music from Suki Waterhouse back in love. KXT is presenting Suki Waterhouse on October 8th. She'll be at the Southside Ballroom. At 9 o'clock, we've got Under the Covers, and we've been looking at Cole Porter's music all week long. Cole, just a true legend in the American songbook. And the song that we're going to look at, Billie Holiday had the first hit with, but you're going to love the updated version by Fine Young Cannibals. That's a pretty broad genre-bending song if you can get both of those going. Find out what the song is at 9 o'clock when we go Under the Covers. Let's keep things moving. This will get you moving. It's Caroline Rose and Yip Yip Yow on 91.7 KXT.

0: Alex Amon and California Blues on 91.7 KXT. Some classic Bowie in there too. Ziggy Stardust and Caroline Rose, her new one, Yip Yip Yow. KXT welcoming Caroline Rose along with Modest Mouse to the Pavilion at Toyota Music Factory on October 16th. 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

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The Rosemont Kings, How Much Time You Got? It's a good question. KXT's Homegrown Artist of the Week, a chance for you to get to know some music from right here in North Texas. And this week's featured artist is Slowjoy. They just released an album on Friday, and we've been featuring their music all week long. And I know Waffles is going to be playing some more tonight on the Homegrown Music Show, and Jackson's going to be doing a little deeper dive as well a little bit after 8 o'clock this evening. And our Homegrown Artist of the Week is brought to you by Tommy Terrific's Car Wash in Plano. Here's the new one from Say She, it's Disco Life on 91.7 KXT.

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Sports team, bang, bang, bang on 91.7 KXT. Elvis along with JXL, a little less conversation. You know who wrote that song? Mac Davis. Remember? Mac had that variety show back in the... man, I am really dating myself there, but yeah, Mac Davis wrote that tune. That's cool. And Say She She with Disco Live. 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We're going under the covers in just a minute, and another Cole Porter classic, Billie Holiday and Fine Young Cannibals both do versions. We'll share both of them with you right after Future Islands and Find Love on 91.7 KXT.

KKXT HD, Dallas, Fort Worth, Denton. It's time to go under the covers. And, you know, we've been looking at the music of Cole Porter all week long. And this one, like a lot of the songs that we've been sharing, it started out as part of a musical. And it was really quite daring and pretty risque for the time. It was premiered in the movie or the musical, The New Yorkers. And the song is Love for Sale. And it's about a prostitute advertising her services. And it really, that opening line, love for sale, it's deliberate, it's commercial, it's cynical, and it's all of those things. And, you know, what was interesting was this was a play satirizing Prohibition era New York. Jimmy Durante was actually in the Broadway musical of this, but the song, it's sophisticated and it's melancholy all at the same time. And a lot of people have done versions over the years, Ella Fitzgerald, Sarah Vaughan, Sinatra, Tony Bennett, but it was Billie Holiday when she did this. It really transformed the song into this intimate blues-inflected torch song. Let's dive in and hear Billie Holiday's version of Love for Sale as we go under the covers on 91.7 KXT.

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Love that's fresh and still unspoiled. Love that's only slightly soiled. Love.

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91.7 KXT, what a song. Love for Sale from Billie Holiday. It is this morning's original on Under the Covers. And as I was saying, so many people have done versions of this over the years. Ella Fitzgerald, Sarah Vaughan, Frank Sinatra, and Tony Bennett. They're all in that same, torch song vibe. So I thought we'd go a little bit different and hear something a little more contemporary, but still as poignant and powerful. Roland Gift, after he left, English Beat, went on and formed the Fine Young Cannibals. And I thought they do an amazing version of this song. Let's share that with you this morning. Here is the Fine Young Cannibals and their version of Love for Sale as we go Under the Covers on 91.7 KXT.

Cotton Young Cannibals and their cover of Cole Porter's Love for Sale as we go under the covers on 91.7 KXT and Billie Holiday going back to 1944 for that one, Love for Sale. Good morning. I'm Benji McPhail looking at a sunny, warm, possibly record-setting day here in North Texas. It's going to be a scorcher, so be aware of that. Here is the new one from Sylvanesso, kind of appropriate for a day like today. It's Hot Slob on 91.7 KXT.

Johnny Blue Skies and the Dark Clouds with Situation. That's a fun one. 91.7 KXT, also heard from Violent Femmes, Kiss Off, and the new one from Sylvanesso, Hot Slob. KXT presenting Sylvanesso at House of Blues on March 9th. Before that, though, KXT is presenting the second annual Louder Than Stigma Fest. It's a night of music, mental health, and community on September 19th at the Kessler Theater. A couple of homegrown artists on the bill, too, the Cayuga All-Stars and Ty Harris, both on the bill. If you'd like details, you can find that at KXT.org. It's a cool collaboration. Gigi Perez teamed up with Matt Joy. It's In the Middle on 91.7 KXT.

0: Wolf Alice and White Horses on 91.7 KXT. Steely Dan, Peg. Steely Dan was featured prominently in a documentary about yacht rock, and they're not too happy about it. Donald Fagen was hanging up on people. Let's put it that way. Gigi Perez in there, too, with Mount Joy. 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Gorillaz have sold out that show at Dickies Arena. We'll hear one from their new album in just a minute on 91.7 KXT.
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Yannis and the Yaw walk through fire on 91.7 KXT. Meat Puppets with Backwater. If you've ever seen the Nirvana Unplugged, it's the Meat Puppets that are backing up Nirvana on that album. Those guys really influenced the band quite a bit, and it was cool seeing those guys work together. Gorillaz before that with Orange County. KXT welcoming Gorillaz and Little Sims to a sold-out show at Dickies Arena on October 16th. Tonight is the Homegrown Music Show with Waffles, a full hour of music from right here in North Texas. Waffles has a ton of new releases, so you'll be caught up with all the great music coming out of North Texas tonight and every Thursday night starting at 7 o'clock. 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

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Joan, just one of these overlooked musicians, and we are so happy to share her music with you. I always thought the opening line of that tune, "I am not in love, but I'm open to persuasion," it was just brilliant. Good stuff from Joan Armand, trading. Interpol in there too with their new one, "See Out Loud." 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Bye-bye. Anxious to get things going, we'll start her off with Jeff Tweedy's new one, "Lou Reed Was My Babysitter," on 91.7 KXT.

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91.7 KXT, a band known for building fictional characters around their music and songs. That was Lord Huron's Watch Me Go of Monsters and Men right before with Crystals, going back to their 2015 album. Good morning. I'm Law Bell. Thanks for joining us here at KXT. I know you don't need me to say it, but it's another hot day here in North Texas. There you go. There's the news. I've also got our homegrown bites at noon, some music from artists right here in North Texas. One of the artists, Mandy Hand, the Fort Worth artist who was a former frontwoman for the dream pop band Big Heaven. Here now, though, the latest from the Arctic Monkeys. It's opening night on 91.7 KXT.

0: 91.7 KXT Wednesday is coming to the Bomb Factory November 13th for a KXT show that was Townie's Icicle Works right before with Birds Fly, Whisper to a Scream, and the first new song in 4 years from Arctic Monkeys for a good cause. It's a charity album called Help 2, opening night. Tomorrow evening, you can hang out with me as I host our next Till Midnight at the Nasher concert series at the Nasher Sculpture Center. Dana Harper, the Dallas artist, will be on the bill opening up the show. The group Cosmic Collective will be in attendance, as well as the Dallas Opera, giving us a preview of what you can expect from them this season. These are free events open to the public. 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A little bit of a different energy from Genesis Owusu and his new one, It's Human Again, on 91.7 KXT.
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1: 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The nuttiest sound around! So if you're coming off the street and you're beginning to feel the heat, well, listen, Buster, you better start to move your feet to the rockin'est, rock-steady beat of madness!

0: 91.7 KXT, Curtis Harding giving us some soul this morning with The Power, right before Madness with One Step Beyond, and Genesis Owusu. I would typically call him the human cup of espresso, but that one a little bit different than what you would expect, a chiller Genesis Owusu with Human Again. If you didn't know, it is National Radio Day all across the country, celebrating the waves being broadcast since the early 1920s, and now we've evolved to what we are today, commercial stations and non-commercial stations alike, bringing you the best music, news, and information. 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On the way, I've got music from Hermanos Gutierrez. 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

91.7 KXT, Ben C. Jones, She's Fancy, the Fort Worth artist, spent some time here in our KXT studios performing that song as well. You can see that on our website at kxt.org. The Wallflowers, 6th Avenue Heartache, and new music from Hermanos Gutierrez. They call that the love song to South America with Canto Andino. They are coming to the Southside Ballroom for a KXT show October 20th. A lot of those shows coming to North Texas that I know you do not want to miss, and we've got it all plotted out for you. You just have to go on the website, look at our KXT concert calendar, and see what shows you'd like to attend this fall. Right now, it's the new one from Phoebe Bridgers, Lost Boys, on 91.7 KXT.

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91.7 KXT. If you were a fan of the Twilight series, and that song may sound very familiar, Death Cab for Cutie's Meet Me on the Equinox is the lead single from the Twilight Saga series. Right before that, Phoebe Bridgers' Lost Boys to start us off. New music from her album Lost Weekend. And she's coming to Fort Worth for that sold-out show at Dickey's Arena. Funding for KXT comes from listeners and from Texas Counterfeiters, celebrating the Lone Star Topaz, the largest known topaz found in Texas, and more than 100 other topaz specimens from around the world. You can visit the exhibition Topaz, A Spectrum in Stone, now at the Pearl Museum. 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

91.7 KXT, the new one from US 3. Cool Cat is the name of the song, and that's exactly what it sounds like. The new album Snap, Crackle, and Bop will be out this year. Alt-J right before with Left Hand Free. Good morning. I'm La Belle. Thanks for joining us here at KXT. It is National Radio Day, a time to celebrate these institutions that have brought you music, news, and information. Happy to be tooting our own horn today. Here's music now from the UK artist Miles Kane, Sunlight in the Shadows on 91.7 KXT.

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He's been in the game for a long time, and he's still making new music. That's how it goes. It's Beck, Ride Lonesome on 91.7 KXT.

0: 91.7 KXT, written for his wife, Tom Odell's Don't Let Me Go, an artist who was discovered by another UK singer-songwriter, Lily Allen. Then she added him to her label, Echo and the Bunnymen, The Cutter, and the new one from Beck, Ride Lonesome. Funding for KXT comes from listeners and from the Longhorn Ballroom. Just announced Texas Red Dirt Country and Americana group Logan Ryan Band on Friday, October 30th. And coming soon, Tusk, the classic tribute to Fleetwood Mac on Friday, August 28th. Information at longhornballroom.com. And from the Sixth Floor Museum, where on August 20th, Dr. Sharon Conrad discusses the Trinity, exploring ties between President Kennedy, Dr. Martin Luther King Jr., and Jesus Christ within civil rights history. Tickets at jfk.org. Just recently in the news, Charlie Crockett coming up with some new music in just a bit. 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

91.7 KXT. Well, that was a cover of Nirvana's Lithium from Tim DeLauder and the conglomerate group that is Polyphonic Spree right here out of Dallas. Did you know that St. Vincent was a former member of Polyphonic Spree? The Decemberists with Gillian Welch, Down by the Water, and Dallas artist Charlie Crockett, The Hallelujah Trail. That is his newest song coming from the new album Clovis. Recently in the news, beefing right now with Jack White, two names I never thought I'd put together. Just Google Charlie Crockett. You'll see the rest. Or maybe he'll talk about it at his show coming up at Billy Bob's at the end of this month, August 28th and the 29th. Going to First Aid Kit, here's My Silver Lining on 91.7 KXT.

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91.7 KXT Iron and Wine in Your Ocean. He's coming to the Majestic Theater October 24th for that KXT show. And First Aid Kit taking a throwback with My Silver Lining. 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That's 469-893-1242. 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Our Homegrown Bites is just a few moments away. Right now, though, she got a Grammy nomination for this one. It's Margo Price, Don't Let the Bastards Get You Down, on 91.7 KXT.

KKXTHD, Dallas, Fort Worth, Denton, and good afternoon. It is that time of the day, time for our Homegrown Bites here at KXT, where I get to highlight some music from artists that are right here in North Texas. And today we are getting started with the debut single by Plano artist Ryan Miles and his new project called Mirror Space. It's based on the Backrooms YouTube series, which was the inspiration for the critically acclaimed horror film that was out in theaters back in June. The song represents feeling endlessly lost in a disoriented state of mind. I really enjoyed this one a lot. I think if there's some version where this song could go in the film or even the series, it would fit right in like a glove. Here's Ryan Miles' project, Mirror Space, Back Rooms on 91.7 KXT.

91.7 KXT Mandy Hand out of Fort Worth to close out our Homegrown Bites for you this afternoon. That was her song, I Still Have a Voice, from Mandy Land, her album out earlier this year. She says the song is a reflection on the weight of responsibility that comes with motherhood. Right before that, out of Plano, Ryan Miles with his project Mirror Space and Back Rooms. Some awesome music for you in North Texas, and these are artists that you can see right here when you get a chance. You can follow them on social media and or listen to our Homegrown Music Show with Waffles this evening to hear more of music just like this. Her show starts at 7 p.m. They'll be at the Toyota Music Factory in October? 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

91.7 KXT, Bad, Bad, Not Good, featuring VCR, Found a Light, Bill Street. The Canadian trio all met while they were in college at a performing arts school. Spoon with Inside Out and Modest Mouse, the new one, Picking Dragon's Pockets, a tongue twister. They'll be at the Toyota Music Factory with Caroline Rose October 16th. So many things happening here in North Texas and a lot of new music to boot. You can listen in with Jackson on Monday nights to hear the latest and greatest starting at 7 p.m. And speaking of new, well, the Womack sisters, who come from a long line of greats to include Sam Cooke and Bobby Womack. It's their new one, If I Let You, on 91.7 KXT.

0: 91.7 KXT, The Strokes with their latest Going Shopping, and going to the 80s, the Dead Milkmen punk rock girl. The Womack sisters, starting us off, though, they are the nieces of Bobby Womack and the granddaughters of Sam Cooke. Their single, If I Let You, and they'll also be opening up for The Sacred Souls when they come to the Toyota Music Factory in September for that KXT show. 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On the way, some homegrown music from two artists who met while playing for two separate bands at a gig one day. Stick around. 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

91.7 KXT, James Hunter 6 with Gun Shy. The Grammy-nominated artist can also be found recently playing on CBS's Saturday Mornings. The Jesus and Mary Chain, Sometimes, Always, and the Dallas band Dogs for Senate. 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

91.7 KXT, Tunde Adebempe with Magnetic. He is the frontman for TV on the Radio, which you can find on our sister station NPR's Tiny Desk concert series. The Lumineers with one of their biggest hits, Ho Hey, and Brandon Flowers of The Killers from his new solo album, Plans. 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And from the Amon Carter Museum, presenting the Statue of Liberty from Bartholdi to Warhol, highlighting the Statue of Liberty's continued relevance in American visual culture from the 1870s to the present. More at cartermuseum.org. Nico K still in the game, still doing her thing. 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

singing my song. 91.7 KXT Galactic and Irma Thomas, most known for her performance of Anyone Who Knows. You've probably heard that song a million times in select horror films or some type of sci-fi. It's a beautiful song, and I think a lot of people forget that, that's how long Irma Thomas has been around. Right before that, David Bowie with Fashion. Good afternoon. I'm Law Bell. It is National Radio Day all across the country, and I am very grateful and happy to be a part of history and sharing that with you, because then I get to bring you artists like Monrovia, Heavy Foot on 91.7 KXT.

91.7 KXT, Father John Misty with The Old Law. Right before that, Lightning Seeds and Pure, right on the cusp of the 90s. I really do miss that time period. Right before that, Monrovia starting us off with his newest, Heavy Foot. This Friday night, I've got the perfect thing for you to do, family-friendly event as well, and it is free. You can come hang out with us at the Nasher Sculpture Center for our next Till Midnight at the Nasher concert series. Dana Harper, the Dallas artist, is going to be opening up the show. She is fantastic. If you have not seen her in person yet, you might want to get there, as well as the Cosmic Collective Jazz Ensemble and the Dallas Opera will be making a small appearance, giving us a preview of what they've got coming up this season. You can find more info on our website at kxt.org. Here's music now from Little Sims featuring JT, the female rapper formerly of the duo City Girls. It's Game On 91.7 KXT.

0: 91.7 KXT, Leyve and Lover Girl. She is a Grammy winner this year. Elvis Costello, Pump It Up, and Little Sims, Game On, featuring JT. She's going to be opening up for the Gorillaz when they come to Dickies Arena, and that show is completely sold out. 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Well, it gets finished. Stick around. 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

91.7 KXT, Rhett Miller and crew, the old 97s, going back to the 90s with Time Bomb, R.E.M., and one of their biggest hits, Losing My Religion. Starting us off, though, Courtney Barnett, Sight Unseen, featuring Waxahachie, a.k.a. Katie Crutchfield. That is a song that Courtney said she had been working on for almost 2 to 3 years, could not quite figure out how to finish that song, so she called her good friend Katie Crutchfield. They got in the studio together and clearly worked it out. That's girl power. And speaking of girl power, the last dinner party, the all-female band, here's their new one, Big Dog, on 91.7 KXT.

91.7 KXT, using dust as a metaphor for anxiety, probably better seen in the music video that was Parquet Courts with Dust, Jade Birds, and The Last Dinner Party, the all-female band, with their new single out right now, Big Dog. 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

91.7 KXT, A Fragile Thing from The Cure. They have teased that there should be an album coming out sometime this year. And Sinead O'Connor, Rest in Power with Mandinka. Good afternoon. I'm Law Bell and happy Thursday. Listen, it kind of flew by here. I'm not mad at that. One more day until we hit the weekend and Funky Friday, one of my favorite parts of Friday. Here's music now from Mariachi El Bronx, Bandoleros on 91.7 KXT.

91.7 KXT Leon Bridges with his new one, Illusion. Now, he has stated that he's going to be releasing like 4 singles up until his album comes out in September. And a little birdie told me there are more coming out sooner than later. So be looking out for that. Right before that, Santana's Samba Pati and Mariachi El Bronx, their first new album in 12 years, Bandoleros. Hang out with Jackson every weekday night starting at 10:08 to hear It Came From The Crate. These are specific songs that Jackson has pulled from his massive record collection. Some of these songs you may have heard, but I'm going to guarantee you a lot of them you haven't. I love Jackson and the way his mind works and how much he knows about music. That's every weekday night starting at 10:08. Music now from the twin sisters, Allison and Katie Crutchfield. It's Snow Caps Coast on 91.7 KXT.

0: 91.7 KXT, Texas artist Casey Musgraves with The Architect, about to be here in Texas for a two-night show at the American Airlines Center, and it's not sold out as of yet. Right before that, Steely Dan's Black Cow from, I think, the best Steely Dan album, Asia, and starting us off, Snowcaps with Coast. Funding for KXT comes from listeners like you and from Half Price Books, a Texas-bred new and used bookstore proudly supporting public media, keeping beloved books in circulation and making sure great music gets another spin on vinyl, store locations, and more at hpb.com. And from Southwest Clinical Research in Dallas, which is conducting a sleep study and seeking volunteers diagnosed with narcolepsy and idiopathic hypersomnia. More info at 469-893-1242. That's 469-893-1242. If you're looking for a daily dose of happy, well, I think I got it for you coming out of Oak Cliff. Stick around. 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

91.7 KXT, Portugal, The Man, and Tanana from the Sheesh album. Right before that, Dave Grohl and Friends, The Foo Fighters with Big Me. And starting us off out of Oak Cliff, giving us a dose of calm, serenity, and a little happy, Los Beckleys with Serotonin. 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

91.7 KXT Fleet Foxes with White Winter Hymnal. If you have not seen the video, I'm a huge fan. There's a special place in my heart for stop motion animation. That video carries that. Right before that, the Serotones with Good Day. That's a good one for the sunshine. And the Cardinals starting us off with Barbed Wire. 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Next up to close out the 2 o'clock hour, as well as my time here with you, going out with the new one from Cage the Elephant. I'm Law Bell. Thanks for hanging out with me on this National Radio Day. I hope you enjoy the rest of your day. And as always, remember, sometimes it's better an oops than a what if. Here's Cage the Elephant, Beaches in Tennessee on 91.7 KXT.

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That is Canadian electronic duo Bob Moses, Love Brand New on 91.7 KXT and Heim Relationships. Happy Almost Friday. I'm Leslie James. The next till midnight at the Nasher is tomorrow with La Belle hosting music and a movie. The Dallas Opera will provide a sneak preview of their upcoming season. One of my favorite homegrown singer-songwriters, Dana Harper, will perform, and jazz ensemble Cosmic Collective will headline. And of course, you can get your Nicolas Cage fix as the night wraps up with a screening of National Treasure. Details can be found at kxt.org. Time for a Band of Brothers and their cousin, Kings of Leon, California, waiting on 91.7 KXT.

Talking Heads, Wild Wild Life on 91.7 KXT. The latest from Lucy Dacus, Planting Tomatoes, and Kings of Leon's California Waiting. How often do you hear that gem from their debut, Youth and Young Manhood, on the radio? That's what we love to do here at KXT, dig a little deeper into the mix, and I'm sure my buddy Jackson will dig deep into his record collection tonight. Don't miss It Came from the Crate just after 10. Grammy-winning guitar duo Rodrigo y Gabriela will release their new album next month. Let's enjoy the title track, Our Home, on KXT.

0: The Afghan Wigs, House of I, it's new on 91.7 KXT. Oh, I love gritty Afghan Wigs. Frontman Greg Dooley said they wanted an up-tempo banger, and boy, did they deliver. My fellow Ohioans will play a KXT show November 20th at the Granada. Led Zeppelin's Tangerine in celebration of Robert Plant's 78th birthday, and Rodrigo E. Gabriella in the mix with a sneak preview of their new album, Our Home. 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Coming up, a UK rock band who toured for the first time in 7 years last November and plan to return to the stage in 2027. Happy Thursday. This is KXT.
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Retired French duo Daft Punk around the world on 91.7 KXT. The latest from Suki Waterhouse, Back in Love. You can catch her playing a KXT show at the Southside Ballroom October 8th. And Fort Worth native Garrett Owen, Bag of Broken. Get a bunch of North Texas music tonight from 7 to 8 on the Homegrown Music Show. 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Time for some Sweet Soul out of San Diego, courtesy of The Sacred Souls, Any Old Fool on 91.7 KXT.

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Lucinda Williams, The World's Gone Wrong on Commercial Free, KXT, Radiohead's There, There. Guitarist Ed O'Brien has been doing some interviews as of late to promote his new solo album and has revealed that the band will definitely return to touring in 2027 and plan to play a curated limited run of 20 shows per year on a different continent to avoid burnout. Rumor has it, North America will be the target for 2027. And the latest from the Sacred Souls, Any Old Fool. They will play a KXT show at the Pavilion at Toyota Music Factory next month, and they're bringing La Loam and the Womack sisters along to support. 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

Arcade Fire's Everything Now on commercial free KXT and a classic from The Replacements, Alex Chilton. Happy Thursday, I'm Leslie James. I gave this Alex Amen track love for the first time during Three on Repeat. 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

Hermanos Gutierrez featuring Fort Worth native Leon Bridges, Elegantly Wasted on 91.7 KXT. That is the brother duo's first single to feature English language vocals. The High Priestess of Soul, Nina Simone, I Want a Little Sugar in My Bowl. Speaking of soul, nothing but soul, funk, disco, and indie dance tunes comes your way every Friday during Funky Friday. Let's ring in the weekend together from 3 to 5. And one of my favorite new singer-songwriters, Alex Amen, California Blues. Devin Gilfillian will headline the Kessler October 17th. It's part of the KXT Presents series. Here's his new rocker, Black Dog Rabbit Hole on KXT. Hello.

0: Bertie Strange and his latest Ain't Nobody Making Me High on 91.7 KXT, T-Rex, Jeepster, and the new one from Devin Gilfillian, Black Dog Rabbit Hole. 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

me. That is Alt-J singer and guitarist Joe Newman's new solo project, J. Jerome 87, Track and Field on KXT. Beck's The New Pollution, and out of Dallas, Corner Sons, The Driver is the Traffic. 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

Angel Olsen, Shut Up, Kiss Me. Mwah. On Commercial Free, KXT, and Sturgill Simpson's alter ego, Johnny Blue Skies and the Dark Clouds Situation. Apparently, the band had one goal to achieve, make a

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Inhaler, your house on commercial-free KXT and The Clash. This is Radio Clash. Coming up right around 5:50, we will head across the pond for the UK track of the day. Hang out as I share a cut from one of the greatest compilations in celebration of its 39th anniversary. I'll give you a hint. The band will be inducted into the Rock and Roll Hall of Fame later this year. But first, Alabama Shakes with the moody and bluesy American Dream on KXT.

Gorilla's latest Orange County on 91.7 KXT. Hey, several gigs in North Texas this fall are already sold out. 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Chris Isaak, Heartful of Soul, and Alabama Shake's latest, American Dream. Their first album in over a decade comes out on the 28th. Time for one of Jenny's favorite songs of the year so far, The Revivalists, Heartstop on 91.7 KXT.

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Get a bunch of North Texas music tonight at 7 on the Homegrown Music Show. Waffles will share the brand new single from Dallas's Sessie Sessie. Screaming Trees nearly lost you, and Wilco frontman Jeff Tweedy and his latest, Lou Reed was my babysitter. Jack White's 19-year-old daughter, Scarlett, joined him on stage last month in Brooklyn to play bass on 3 songs, and she's pretty darn good. Don't miss Jack White headlining the Bomb Factory October 7th. Here's his new one, Dollar Bill, on 91.7 KXT.

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Tame Impala's Is It True? And Jack White's bluesy new rocker, Dollar Bill. Funding for KXT comes from listeners like you and from Visiting Nurse Association, expanding access to compassionate hospice care with the opening of the VNA inpatient unit at the T. Boone Pickens campus, offering respiratory care and symptom management. 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Just announced, Americana artist Christopher Holt presents Beyond the Milky Way on Friday, October 23rd, and retro soul singer Trish Toledo on November 12th. Info available at thekessler.org. And funding comes from Southwest Clinical Research in Dallas, which is conducting a sleep study and seeking volunteers diagnosed with narcolepsy and idiopathic hypersomnia. More info at 469-893-1242. That's 469-893-1242. Time to head across the pond for the UK track of the day. 39 years ago, New Order released one of the greatest compilations of all time, Substance. Yes, in the 80s, New Order were very much a singles band. Some of their most groundbreaking music never appeared on their studio albums, living instead as standalone singles. Substance brought these essential tracks together in one place for the very first time. Former bassist Peter Hook said their manager, Tony Wilson, brought up the compilation idea. Why? Because he bought a new car with a built-in CD player and wanted all the band's hits on a single compact disc. New Order will be inducted into the Rock Hall this November. Here's Everything's Gone Green on 91.7 KXT.

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Poet Laureate Patti Smith Frederick on Commercial Free KXT and Gene Dawson's 80s pop inspired Rock Goodbye Baby. Good evening. I'm Leslie James. The next till midnight at the Nasher is tomorrow with La Belle hosting music and a movie. The Dallas Opera will provide a sneak preview of their upcoming season. One of my favorite homegrown singer-songwriters, Dana Harper, will perform, and jazz ensemble Cosmic Collective will headline. And of course, you can get your Nicolas Cage fix as the night wraps up with a screening of National Treasure. Details can be found at kxt.org. 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

featuring her boy genius bandmates Julian Baker and Lucy Dacus on backing vocals. That is new from Phoebe Bridgers, Lost Boys on KXT. She gave her pug, Maxine, a special vocal credit on the closing track of her new album. How adorable is that? Phoebe Bridgers will play a sold-out show at Dickies Arena October 17th. 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You never know if the chance to win tickets will pop up. Simple Minds Alive and Kicking, and the latest from Jose Gonzalez, A Perfect Storm. Off last year's Automatic, here's the Lumineers, So Long on KXT.

0: of Monsters and Men, Ordinary Creature on commercial free KXT, a Ramones classic, Rock and Roll High School, and the Lumineers, So Long. 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Coming up, a legendary rock band out of Athens, Georgia, who called it a day in 2011. I'll give you a hint. The singer is planning a solo album. Happy Thursday. 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

That is so darn catchy. Sweet Love, Steven Sanchez on 91.7 KXT. REM's Bittersweet Me. The legendary rock band has no plans to get back together, but there is some good news. Frontman Michael Stipe plans to release his solo debut before the end of the year. It's taken longer than he's wanted, but it's coming. And Alejandro Escovedo, Bury Me. Alejandro will headline the Kessler October 29th. It's part of the KXT Presents series. Jungle's album Sunshine has been on my turntable a lot this week. It screams summer, my friend. Here's their new one, The Wave, on 91.7 KXT.

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That was a smash hit in the 70s. Hot Chocolate, You Sexy Thing, a 91.7 KXT, and UK Trio Jungle's new one, The Wave. 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I'm Leslie James. I'm out. Thank you for listening. Waffles is making her way into the studio, and we'll share a bunch of North Texas music with you. Hang out for the Homegrown Music Show. It's only a few minutes away. I'm going to leave you with a sneak preview of Us Three's album coming out in October. Cool Cat on 91.7 KXT.

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0: 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That means it's time for the Homegrown Music Show here on KXT. I'm your host, Waffles, like the breakfast. And our intro music is by the Go-Go-Rillas. This week, I've got a whole lot of new music for you, including a track from the latest EP by Vegan Shark, a brand new single from Sessy Sessy, as well as a new one from Sabor Puro, a track from the 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